0: Man, I can't wait to experience that live. CC Winans on the Joy FM. That's my king. One of the great worship nights that we've got coming up this fall. October 29th in Tampa. And you can get all the info on that and a bunch of other things going on, too. 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
1: God, I'm still counting my blessings. 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
0: Hey, it's JR. I mean, it doesn't take much. Maybe a few drives into work and these songs sneak in and embed their melodies and message, reminding you of who you are and whose you are. It's so good, even I sing the jingles.
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3: He must learn how to reach out to you and give you the kind of touches that communicate love to you, just as you must learn to speak his love language, whatever it is, if it's words of affirmation or quality time or one of the other love languages. And it will be just as difficult for him as it is for you. But if you both understand how important this is, that this is what's going to make the other person feel loved, he can learn to speak the language physical touch. I deal with this thoroughly in the book, so if you haven't read the book and only taken the quiz, let me encourage both of you to read the book, and you might get him the men's edition, because I give the guys several additional ideas on how to speak all of these languages.
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0: Parents, have you heard I am bored just one too many times already this summer?
1: 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And it's all listed in one place. So keep your sanity while also making some memories this summer.

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1: Christ transforms lives. Jesus says in John 14, "My Father's house has many rooms. If it were not so, I would have told you. I'm going there to prepare a place for you. If I go and prepare a place for you, I will come back and take you to be with me." 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
0: Sometimes all it takes is the right song at the right time. And suddenly you feel seen, no longer alone, but hopeful and finding joy. Joy is better when it's shared with family, friends, neighbors, even the stranger who needed it more than you knew. Helping you and others find joy. 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

0: There's a moment most days don't announce. It's not the big win, not the breaking news. It's somewhere in the in-between. It's the first sip of coffee before the house wakes up. That quiet stretch of road with nowhere urgent to be. The deep breath you didn't realize you needed before going into work. Life isn't always lived in the highlight reel. Most of it happens in the small, steady moments that find themselves nestled in between. And maybe that's where joy can be found. Helping you find joy in the in-between. The Joy FM.
1: It may feel awkward, but it's the right thing to do. This is Moving Moments. I'm Cindy Tang. When my friend shared some of her struggles with me after church, I prayed for her right then and there. Yes, in public with strangers walking around. And yes, praying publicly is out of my comfort zone. But Galatians 6:2 says, we're to bear one another's burdens. And 2 Timothy 1:7 says, God hasn't given us a spirit of fear, but of power, love, and a sound mind. So in that moment, I prayed publicly without fear. So today, don't just say, I'll pray for you. Be proactive and pray for them right then. Now, it doesn't have to be long and fancy, but a simple prayer straight from your heart. And in God's eyes, simple and obedient prayers are often the best prayers. This is Moving Moments. Now it's your time to make a move.

0: Jay King, Hard Place, right here at the Joy FM. You know, I love that idea of, you know, those places in our life that have been really hard, those places where God has redeemed the story. I came across a quote the other day that said, "The gospel doesn't involve God simply obliterating our history. God is a redeemer, not an eraser." And there's a part of that that's difficult to reckon with, because we have parts of our history that are regrettable, things that we did wrong, sometimes really, really wrong. And yet God didn't delete file on that thing that happened. But we have to hold two things together. Sometimes we try to separate truth from grace. Sometimes when we emphasize truth so much, people might walk away believing, well, I'm always going to be defined by what I've done. But other times, if we emphasize grace too much, you can kind of excuse the bad behavior and just don't think about it anymore. Now, grace doesn't pretend that the past never happened. It doesn't erase the history. Truth says, yes, this happened, but grace says, that's not where your story ends. And thankfully, God doesn't look at our brokenness and say, yeah, let's just forget all of that. Instead, he steps into it and redeems it. He takes those places we thought disqualified us and begins weaving them into a testimony of his faithfulness.
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0: 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How are we possibly going to know that God loves us if we don't give Him a voice into our lives? 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
1: God, I'm still counting my blessings. 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
0: Oh. Hey, it's JR. I mean, it doesn't take much. Maybe a few drives into work and these songs sneak in and embed their melodies and message, reminding you of who you are and whose you are. 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

Hey there, friend. I'm Adina. Thank you so much for hanging out with me here at the Joy FM. So here's a heartwarming story for you. So a couple named Paul and Jean Briggs, they set out to build what they jokingly called a mega family. You know, some people go to a mega church. They wanted a mega family. But over the years, they welcomed child after child into their home, 5 biological children and 32 adults. Adopted children. That's 37 kids altogether, ranging in age from 10 to 47. Can you imagine Thanksgiving and Christmas at their house? But what I love most is that when you hear them talk, they don't talk about numbers. They talk about names. They talk about each kid's story, what they needed, and someone to believe in them. And they admit it hasn't always been easy, but they do say that the secret is pretty simple. Everybody pitches in, everybody belongs, and love isn't something that you run out of when more people come through the door. And I love this, you know, makes me think of Romans, be devoted to one another in love, honor one another above yourselves. And the Briggs family is an incredible example and testament and reminder that a family isn't measured by how many chairs are around the table, but the love that's shared around it.

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1: Kimberly's been in this morning, my wife, and we've had a running foot and mouth count. The official number is 6. So, Kimberly, I just want to ask you, what's something you're looking forward to in our future?
2: I feel like we've had some conversations even about what retirement looks like, and I believe I have to be penciled in for time. And
1: Mike,
2: I'm okay.
1: Mike, that was a vicarious foot and mouth moment.
2: I know, I just called you out on
1: that. The official count is now 7. It's been fun having you on the show today, sweetheart. 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
2: With you.
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1: That's a...
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1: Bea Turner right here at the Joy FM. Hey friend, I'm Adina, and I just read the story about a Michelin-starred chef in South Korea. He's facing up to a year in prison because his restaurant served ants. Now, apparently they were imported culinary ants. I don't know exactly how one goes about rating whether an ant is culinary or not, but they were sprinkling them onto a frozen fermented rice dessert to give it a little sour zing. Now, I'm just going to be real honest with you. This sounds like something straight out of the Capitol from Hunger Games. If you've ever read those books, like, it sounds completely ostentatious. Now, before if you start wondering if you've been missing out, the problem isn't that people were eating bugs, because South Korea actually allows some edible insects, but ants aren't on the approved list because officials say that they can contain harmful levels of heavy metals. So yeah, somewhere in the world, there's a courtroom discussing whether thousands of ants belonged in fine dining.
2: There's a moment most days don't announce. It's not the big win, not the breaking news. It's somewhere in the in-between. It's the first sip of coffee before the house wakes up. That quiet stretch of road with nowhere urgent to be. The deep breath you didn't realize you needed before going into work. Life isn't always lived in the highlight reel. Most of it happens in the small, steady moments that find themselves nestled in between. And maybe that's where joy can be found. Helping you find joy in the in-between. 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
3: 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Is that okay? 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Put down your phone and pick up good things like maybe an exercise routine. Screens in and of themselves are not bad, but let's teach our kids that they can and should turn off screens to live the abundant real life God promises. For more tips on how to raise your kids, go to danagresh.com.

0: times that I want things to go my way and they didn't. And then I was so glad that they didn't. That was the topic of conversation the day that this song was written. And then getting to know Carrie over the last few years has been such a blessing in my life, and her lending her voice to this song has brought such power and life to it. Your ways are higher. You know what you're doing with me. And so, I'd never know how good your plans could be if it was up to me.
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I'm Matina. So happy to hang out with you here at the Joy FM. So I discovered a very nerdy, but honestly really cool corner of the internet. So Merriam-Webster has, you know, they have word of the day and stuff like that, but they also have a feature called Time Traveler. So it lets you type in a year and see what words first showed up in print that year. So for my birth year, here's a few of the newcomers that were becoming a part of our everyday vernacular. So Active Matrix, that's the display technology that eventually gave us the LCD screens on our laptops and phones. Asynchronous Transfer Mode, or ATM, the cash machine. It is a high-speed networking technology and, of course, helped us move a ton of digital data. Caps Lock was first printed the year I was born. And you know the one, that's the one that people sometimes forget they turn on and you feel like you read an email where they just yelled at you the whole time. And also, I love this next one, EGOT. So the rare achievement of winning an Emmy, Grammy, Oscar, and Tony Award. And genetically modified organism, GMO, which is a term that's, of course, become a huge part of conversations about agriculture and what we're eating and all of that. But it's kind of amazing how a handful of words can become just a snapshot of an era. You know, technology was really exploding. The internet was taking shape and our vocabulary was just racing to keep up.

0: Stephen Curtis Chapman, right here at the Joy FM. I'm Adina. Have you ever been in a crowded store and you hear someone call out your name and it doesn't matter how much noise is around you, you can usually pick it out immediately? Well, it turns out elephants might be doing something very similar. So scientists have discovered that elephants don't just make random calls to each other. They use very unique low-frequency rumbles that almost function, it seems, like individual names. Researchers even found that elephants respond more strongly when they hear the specific call meant for them. And I just love that the elephants are having these full-on conversations with each other. They're hollering at each other from across the savannah. But you know, our names matter because we matter. And if the creator designed elephants with that kind of personal recognition, how much more does he know each one of us?
1: I don't know if this has happened to you, but I've found myself more times than I can count belting out the lyrics to so many songs here on the Joy FM.
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1: Oh. Hey, it's JR. I mean, it doesn't take much. 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It's so good, even I sing the jingles.
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Good morning. You are hanging out at the Joy FM. I don't know what you're up to this early in the morning, but I'm glad you're here. And you know, I have this thing that happens to me. I don't know if this ever goes away. And it's probably because I have six kids of my own. But when I hear a baby cry in a store or in any public place, my head immediately snaps looking for where the baby is crying. It's like that ancient parental survival instinct just kicks right in. And then about 2 seconds later, I have to remember, okay, Adina, your youngest isn't a baby anymore. You are off duty. That is not your kid. But I always worry that the mom might catch me looking and think I'm judging her. And maybe that's a little bit too insecure. But you know, whenever that happens, I think, oh man, it's the exact opposite. Because I remember trying to push a cart, keeping track of little feet, trying to calm the crying child, answer a million questions, you know, like this is before we've even reached the produce aisle. And I'm wondering if anyone else is looking at me and all these children and thinking, oh, well, that mom's falling apart. And there have been a few times I've asked a frazzled mom, can I help you? And so far they have politely said no. And I honestly understand. We live in a world where it can be hard to know who to trust, and every parent has to make those decisions. But I also hope that they know this. My heart is not one of criticism. It's just one mom recognizing another. Galatians 6:2 says, carry one another's burdens, and in this way, you will fulfill the law of Christ. We may not always be able to carry someone else's burden for them, but sometimes we can offer a smile, a little, you're doing great, mama, and a little grace, and you know, just a reminder, they're not alone in it.

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1: How would you fill in this blank? A person is made right with God through what? This is Max Lucado. A person is made right with God through being good. Pay your taxes. Give sandwiches to the poor. Don't drink too much or drink at all. Christian conduct. That's the secret. Suffering. There's the answer. Doctrine. That's how to be made right with God. No, no, no. All of the above are tried, all are taught, but none are from God. In fact, that's the problem. None are from God. Who does the saving? You or Him? Romans 3:28 says, a person is made right with God through faith, not through good works, suffering, or doctrine. They may be the result of salvation, but they're not the cause of it. Faith in God's sacrifice, in the gift of His Son. It's not what you do, it's what He did. This is Max Lucado.

0: How's it going, friend? I'm Adina, and oh man, I don't know if you're feeling it like me. I'm at that point in the summer where I'm like, I'm done with this absolute heat. And probably some of that is that this last week, my husband and I helped a friend move out of one apartment and into another place, and we did it in a single day. And oh my goodness, standing in the back of that moving truck, we were sweltering. And then it came across this meme that said, Lord, whatever you're baking outside, it's done. But you know when it's hot, when your steering wheel is like a branding iron, or for me, it's like I'm wearing shorts and I go to sit down in my seat and my legs are scalded. And at this point, you know, walking across the parking lot into the grocery store feels like a total survival challenge. So if you're out and about and it is just hot where you are, drink some water, find some air conditioning when you can. And you know what? Fall really is right around the corner.
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2: Lex, you now live in a little town in Middle Tennessee that I would have to zoom in on the map to even know it exists.
3: Yeah, 5,000 people, 3 red lights, but 5 Mexican restaurants, so.
2: You have 3 lights and 5 Mexican restaurants.
3: That's correct. There's actually a lot of chatter right now because it's rumored that we're getting a Waffle House.
2: Ooh, moving on up! Is this going to be the first chain restaurant in town?
3: We have a Hardee's. Oh, we do have a McDonald's.
2: Okay, every town has a McDonald's. Right.
3: And a Subway.
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3: Everybody has
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3: a Subway.
2: Those are the two.
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3: Right.
2: Like, if you have a zip code, they instantly give you a Subway and a McDonald's. 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
3: Oh, we're a long way from that.
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0: You are here early in the morning at the Joy FM. Hello, friend. I'm Adina. I loved this quote from Julie Slattery, Dr. Julie Slattery. She said, ironically, once you stop caring about what other people think about you, you actually start caring about people. And I felt convicted by that one. I'll be honest, this is an area where the Lord has had to work on me for many years. I am kind of an insecure person. I spent way too many years seeking affirmation everywhere, kind of maniacally. And I can spend a lot of mental energy wondering, like, oh, did I say the wrong thing? Did they misunderstand me? Did they think I'm awkward? Did they think I'm dumb? You know, all of those things. And the funny thing is that you might think that that's humility, right? You're not thinking very highly of yourself. But if I'm constantly thinking about what everyone thinks of me, I'm still thinking about me. So when I'm wrapped up in my own insecurities, I don't have as much room to notice the person who's hurting, you know, to see the cashier who looks exhausted or that friend who just needs you to listen for a minute. And there's a kind of surprising freedom that comes when you hand your reputation over to God. You don't have to spend all of that energy managing someone else's opinion of you. And spoiler alert, you cannot manage other people's opinions of you. Galatians 1:10 asks, am I now trying to win the approval of human beings or of God? And I think that's a question worth carrying.
1: There's a moment most days don't announce. It's not the big win, not the breaking news. It's somewhere in the in-between. It's the first sip of coffee before the house wakes up. That quiet stretch of road with nowhere urgent to be. The deep breath you didn't realize you needed before going into work. Life isn't always lived in the highlight reel. Most of it happens in the small, steady moments that find themselves nestled in between. And maybe that's where joy can be found, helping you find joy in the in-between. 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

0: find it pretty easy to tell myself that God loves me. But for me to actually take the time to stop and open up his word and receive his love, to actually know that he sees me and cares about my day is a whole nother thing. How are we possibly going to know that God loves us if we don't give him a voice into our lives? Giving him a voice into our lives is by stopping and opening his word.
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2: Hi, this is Linda from the prayer team. 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I love it. 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

0: What's happening, friend? I'm Adina, and I came across kind of a nerdy but also kind of cool corner of the internet. Merriam-Webster, which, you know, they have like word of the day. If you follow them, you can learn some really cool new words. But they have a feature called Time Traveler, and that lets you type in the year that you were born and the words that showed up in print that year for the very first time. So here's a couple from the year I was born. Active Matrix, which is the display technology that eventually gave us LCD screens. Caps Lock, yeah, that button that you hit to make it look like you're screaming at people. EGOT is another one that came out the year I was born, which is that rare achievement of winning an Emmy, Grammy, Oscar, and Tony Award. And a genetically modified organism also came out in print the year I was born. That one's a bit controversial, but that's that term that's kind of become a part of a lot of conversations we're having about agriculture and food, but I won't open up that can of genetically modified worms. But it's kind of amazing how just a handful of phrases or words can become a real snapshot of an era. I mean, the year I was born, technology was really starting to explode, the internet was taking shape, and our vocabulary was reflecting that.
1: I don't know if this has happened to you, but I've found myself more times than I can count belting out the lyrics to so many songs here on the Joy FM.
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1: Kimberly's been in this morning, my wife, and we've had a running foot and mouth count. The official number is 6. So, Kimberly, I just want to ask you, what's something you're looking forward to in our future?
2: I feel like we've had some conversations even about what retirement looks like, and I believe I have to be penciled in for time. And
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1: Mike, that was a vicarious foot and mouth moment.
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2: So.
1: You remember. 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

0: There's a moment most days don't announce. It's not the big win, not the breaking news. It's somewhere in the in-between. It's the first sip of coffee before the house wakes up. That quiet stretch of road with nowhere urgent to be. The deep breath you didn't realize you needed before going into work. Life isn't always lived in the highlight reel. Most of it happens in the small, steady moments that find themselves nestled in between. And maybe that's where joy can be found. Helping you find joy in the in-between. 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
2: Christ transforms lives. Joshua 1:9. Have I not commanded you? Be strong and courageous. Do not be afraid. Do not be discouraged. 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

0: Parents, have you heard I am bored just one too many times already this summer?
1: 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And it's all listed in one place. So keep your sanity while also making some memories this summer.
2: Yeah.

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0: Meet Me in the Valley. That's Tasha Layton on the Joy FM. If you are feeling a little anxious about this week, a little nervous about the things to come, start with gratitude. When you lead with gratitude, it guides the rest of your week. It just kind of helps things fall in place.
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1: Lex, you now live in a little town in Middle Tennessee that I would have to zoom in on the map to even know it exists.
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1: You have 3 lights and 5 Mexican restaurants.
2: 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There's actually a lot of chatter right now because it's rumored that we're getting a Waffle House.
1: Ooh, moving on up! Is this going to be the first chain restaurant in town?
2: We have a Hardee's. Oh, we do have a McDonald's.
1: Okay, every town has a McDonald's, right?
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1: Those
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1: Those are the two.
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1: McDonald's, Subway.
2: Right.
1: Like, if you have a zip code, they instantly give you a Subway and a McDonald's. 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

0: Joy FM, helping you find joy. Matt here, and saw this today. Definitely share-worthy. My friend Zoe posted this. It's a quote from Dr. Billy Graham. It says, to the Christian, the Bible is not just a holy book to be placed on a shelf. It is a mighty weapon to be taken a hold of with both hands and used in defeating the enemy. Do you see it as that? Yeah, sometimes we forget, right? The Bible itself says it's sharper than any two-edged sword. It really is a weapon we can fight back against the enemy's schemes with. So I love that. Zoe, thanks for sharing.
1: There's a moment most days don't announce. It's not the big win, not the breaking news. It's somewhere in the in-between. It's the first sip of coffee before the house wakes up. That quiet stretch of road with nowhere urgent to be. The deep breath you didn't realize you needed before going into work. Life isn't always lived in the highlight reel. Most of it happens in the small, steady moments that find themselves nestled in between. And maybe that's where joy can be found. Helping you find joy in the in-between. 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

0: find it pretty easy to tell myself that God loves me. 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How are we possibly going to know that God loves us if we don't give Him a voice into our lives? Giving Him a voice into our lives is by stopping and opening His Word.
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The phone number is 877-800-PRAY. 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You can also text that line, and you will get a prayer back regarding your specific circumstance. If you want more information about the prayer line or to find that phone number again, you can go to thejoyfm.com.

0: place.
1: He's your rock in those hard places. Jay King on the Joy FM. And listen, if he's not, he wants to be. So that's on you. You got to let him. Trust me. I resisted for a while, too. I feel you, and I'm praying for you if that's where you're at. But my burning question this week, we're having some fun with this and getting some great calls and messages here. As a matter of fact, I got one from Emily. She says she heard me talking about dipping the Mike's Hot Honey chips into the French onion dip and just being obsessed with it now. Accidentally, you know, I thought that they were, I thought I had grabbed the bag of the plain chips. But she said, Matt, they actually sell Mike's Hot Honey dip now. Oh, my goodness. I'm off to try that. Get a hold of that. I wonder, it can't possibly be as good. But then I need to put the regular chips in again, right? Because you couldn't double. Maybe. You have an unhinged food combo you want to tell us about?
2: Pizza with peanut butter.
1: Pizza with peanut butter?
2: I like it. It's weird, but it's kind of good.
1: Hey, I'm not going to knock it until I try it. Maybe is about the best I can give you on that one.
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4: Kimberly's been in this morning, my wife, and we've had a running foot and mouth count. The official number is 6. So, Kimberly, I just want to ask you, what's something you're looking forward to in our future?
5: I feel like we've had some conversations even about what retirement looks like, and I believe I have to be penciled in for time. And
4: Mike,
5: I'm okay.
4: Mike, that was a vicarious foot and mouth moment.
5: I know, I just called you out on
4: that. The official count is now 7. It's been fun having you on the show today, sweetheart. I cannot believe it's been this many years, and this is the first time you have been on this radio station.
5: With you.
4: With me.
5: Was once. I was never asked back.
4: You were there,
5: back,
4: Chris. So. You remember. You were not there?
6: Bill put his foot in his mouth.
4: That's a...
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0: There's a moment most days don't announce. It's not the big win, not the breaking news. It's somewhere in the in-between. It's the first sip of coffee before the house wakes up. That quiet stretch of road with nowhere urgent to be. The deep breath you didn't realize you needed before going into work. Life isn't always lived in the highlight reel. Most of it happens in the small, steady moments that find themselves nestled in between. And maybe that's where joy can be found. Helping you find joy in the in-between. 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

0: times that I want things to go my way and they didn't. And then I was so glad that they didn't. That was the topic of conversation the day that this song was written. And then getting to know Carrie over the last few years has been such a blessing in my life, and her lending her voice to this song has brought such power and life to it. Your ways are higher. You know what you're doing with me. And so, I'd never know how good your plans could be if it was up to me.
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